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It's meeting the man of my dreams and then meeting his beautiful wife. And isn't it ironic?

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We are the True North Strong and Free. 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
1: Good morning. The planned Woodstock police expansion will be phased in starting in January of 2027. The first stage will extend coverage to Woodstock's Fifth Ward. Deputy Police Chief Simon Watts tells our newsroom what the first phase will look like.
2: So phase one, we're looking at January 2nd. What that means is the Ward 5 residents in Grafton, Pembroke, Newburgh, Newbridge and Northampton will see the new Woodstock Police Force vehicles to see our officers out and about. If they need a criminal record check or they want to come and report something to us, then they can either call us or they can come into the police station at 824 Main Street.
1: The first phase of the Woodstock Police expansion to Ward 5 begins January 2nd. The second phase, which includes Wards 1 to 3, will take place in July of next year. A New Brunswick expert is suggesting rural gas stations should be allowed to charge whatever they want for full-service fuel. Michael Gardner of Halifax-based Gardner Pinfold is reviewing gas retailers' margins for the Provincial Energy and Utilities Board. He says removing the current 3 cent per liter cap on full service gas could help struggling rural stations stay in business. Gardner says competition would likely prevent stations from charging too much, even without a cap, according to Post Media. New Brunswick's regular gas is currently capped at nearly $1.80 a liter. Any major change to the full service pricing rules would require legislative changes. Federal government is investing more than $34 million in climate adaptation projects across Canada. The Federation of Canadian Municipalities announced the funding yesterday through the Green Municipal Fund. In New Brunswick, nearly $3.5 million will go to 6 projects, including flood and erosion adaptation work in Carriquet and Shippigan and a retention pond in Salisbury. Hampton is getting more than $700,000 for flood adaptation solutions. The regional municipality of Tracadie is receiving more than $62,000 to study its barrier island system. Fredericton is getting $105,000 to update its climate risk assessment. The projects are among the 141 announced Wednesday through the Green Municipal Fund. Kodiak Regional RCMP looking for the public's assistance following an incident of mischief. The incident is believed to have occurred sometime between August 7th and 12th at the Honor Garden on Assumption Boulevard in the city. One or more individuals stole a bronze maple leaf from an RCMP monument. Police are asking anyone with any information that could help further the investigation to contact Kodiak Regional RCMP or Crime Stoppers. Over to sports on the diamonds. The Blue Jays beat the Red Sox 6-4 in Toronto. The Yankees doubled the Mariners 10-5 in the Bronx. Now you're up to date. I'm Jen Nicholson. And here's a look at your latest Environment Canada forecast. Sunshine this morning, clouds moving in near noon, chance of a shower or thunder shower through the afternoon today, highs near 23 degrees. Partly cloudy, chance of showers tonight, lows down to 13. Mainly cloudy on Friday, showers or thunder showers tomorrow afternoon. Windy as well, with a high at 22 degrees.

0: 1041 The Wave. That is music from Kenny Loggins with Danger Zone from the Top Gun soundtrack. And Jen, looking outside, it looks like a danger zone. A little bit of fog rolling in this morning.
1: Yeah, we haven't seen fog like that
0: in a while. It's been a little bit. Yeah.
1: It's a little thick, they say.
0: You know
1: what?
0: We're approaching fall weather. It's just around the corner because usually here in the valley, when fog starts rolling in, that's when you know it's getting close to back to school and all kinds of stuff. Right?
1: Yeah. It's September. It'll take until about 10 o'clock to burn off. By October, it'll be noon.
0: Exactly.
1: Today, though, not so bad.

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1: Speaking of, how did bingo go last night?
0: Oh, it went well. It went really well last night. Good we stuff. Didn't have a jackpot win, but lots of cash went out again
1: Wonderful.
0: Last night. Heidi and Kent did a great job here on the radio. Things went well.
1: Good
0: no
1: stuff.
0: Complaints. No complaints.
1: So next week, 11.
0: Seven.
1: Seven.
0: 11.
1: Wow.
0: Seven. Yes. Going up $100 every week
1: Love
0: until it.
1: It
0: goes. And then if it does go, one of the nice things about Rotary Radio Bingo is that they reset the jackpot at $10,000.
1: They do, yeah.
0: Like it doesn't go down to 2,000 or 3. It's 10.
1: Even though that
0: 1,
1: would be fine too.
0: They've been doing this a long time.
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1: That is music from Platinum Blonde on this foggy Thursday morning. Jen, just I think a little over a month ago, a couple of fellas, one guy from here in Woodstock, as well as a fella from Nova Scotia, Thomas Clark, and Val, I don't know his last name right off the top of my head, but they set out to go across Canada, to bike across Canada, raising awareness and funds for men's mental health.
2: And they stopped in Woodstock?
1: Right. Men don't ride alone. Now, Thomas is Lorna Wood's grandson, T.J. Clark's son.
2: Yes.
1: And I went to school with T.J., and Thomas is a great kid. I had a chance to talk with him. But anyway, they completed their journey across the country.
2: That is huge. When you look at how big and massive this country is, and they were on bicycles.
1: Yeah, they rode
2: there
1: bicycles.
2: You go.
1: They did run into a roadblock. I think it was in Winnipeg. They had their bicycles stolen.
2: They did.
1: They were doing a TV interview, and at that time, this guy come along, stole their bikes, and
2: took them right off the vehicle.
1: Took them off the vehicle.
2: Yeah,
1: yeah, they were locked and everything. But anyway, groups from Canadian Tire and other organizations pitched in to help out, get them some new bikes. They completed their journey. It was a success for them. Like, and just to see the smiles on their faces, the accomplishment. Hats off to the
2: boys. I can
1: boys.
2: Only imagine how great the Pacific Ocean looked to those boys.
1: Oh, I can imagine. I can imagine.
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2: And here's a look at your latest Environment Canada forecast. Sunshine this morning, clouds moving in near noon, chance of a shower or thunder shower through the afternoon today, highs near 23 degrees. Partly cloudy, chance of showers tonight, lows down to 13. Mainly cloudy on Friday, showers or thunder showers tomorrow afternoon. Windy as well, with a high at 22 degrees.

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1: Good morning. The Valley Food Bank in Woodstock says it's seeing numbers rise while donations lag behind. With clients from Nakowick to Riviere Verte, the food bank says year over year in July, donations went from 70,000 pounds in 2025 to 34,000 pounds last month. Director Monica Grant tells our newsroom, due to circumstances, many are living in survival mode.
2: Folks are choosing right now what their survival mode is. And if they have enough to pay their rent, they're going to pay it. But if they don't have enough to pay the rent, then they're going to focus on either eating, their car payments, or even trying to get their hydro caught up. But a lot of folks right now are not paying all of it. I look down at the warehouse right now, and I've got empty shelves.
1: To help fill those empty shelves, a food donation drive will be happening tomorrow from 2 to 6 p.m. at Sobeys here in Woodstock. Items in need include toilet paper and personal hygiene products, as well as non-perishables like canned beans, tuna, and fruit. Charges have been dropped against a former New Brunswick municipal official who called police on residents seeking public records. Marjorie Turner, once the chief administrative officer of Sunbury York South, faced two counts under the Local Governance Act for failing to provide documents. She called our CMP on two residents in late 2024 when they asked for council records. The Crown withdrew both charges Monday in Fredericton Provincial Court without explanation, according to CBC. Defense lawyer Robert Basque says the charges should have never been laid and could not be substantiated. A Christian ministry is suing the city of Moncton for canceling a concert last summer. Burn 24/7 Canada Worship Ministries Society claims the move violated its freedom of expression under the Charter of Rights and Freedoms. Lawyers funded by the Justice Center for Constitutional Freedoms filed the claim August 4th. The group seeks a court declaration and $50,000 in damages, according to media reports. The Let Us Worship event was set for July 24th last summer at Riverfront Park. The city canceled it 2 days earlier, citing its code of conduct and safety concerns from planned protests. Organizers say they met every city requirement and the decision stemmed from opposition to the message. Rishabhakto RCMP looking for the public's help to locate a 25-year-old man who's wanted by police. Nicholas Kelly is wanted for assault, driving while suspended, and car theft. He was last seen in Kent County on August 4th in a black Honda Civic. Nicholas Kelly is described as being approximately 5 feet 10 inches tall, weighing approximately 200 pounds. He has brown eyes, brown hair, and a tattoo of a cross under his right eye. Police say if you see Nicholas Kelly, do not approach him and call 911 immediately. In sports in the major leagues, the Blue Jays had a 6-4 win over the Red Sox in Toronto. The Yankees beat Seattle 10-5. Now you're up to date. I'm Jen Nicholson. And here's a look at your latest Environment Canada forecast. Sunshine this morning, clouds moving in near noon, chance of a shower or thunder shower through the afternoon today, highs near 23 degrees. Partly cloudy, chance of showers tonight, lows down to 13. Mainly cloudy on Friday, showers or thunder showers tomorrow afternoon. Windy as well, with a high at 22 degrees.
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0: 104.1 The Wave. That is music from Steve Winwood and Jen. It's time to take a look at what's trending for today.
1: All right. Well, a mom in Colorado recently called the police after her fifth grade son refused to take a back to school picture. The officer took the boy into custody. Pictures show him in the back seat of the police car in handcuffs. No charges were filed. Police say they took the boy into custody to teach him to listen to his mom and dad.
0: Do you remember when we were kids, we would get the school photos taken, but they would also have like a book with all the students in it. So you could go through and look at all the classes and see who's who, and you kind of see who took the best pictures, who didn't, you know, that sort of thing. It was kind of fun.
1: It was kind of the retake queen.
0: Were you?
1: Yeah, for different reasons. And a recent Iowa church service really stirred people up. It featured a kiss cam and a hot dog launcher. The video of that scene was posted on TikTok. And of course, everyone has a say about that. Some people calling it inappropriate and other people saying it was lighthearted and fun. Well. I just want to know, where do you get a hot dog launcher? Somebody let me know.
0: We had one time at Corey Ford.
1: Yeah. A hot dog launcher?
0: Yeah, it was a launcher of, it launched potatoes, t-shirts, hot dogs, whatever you wanted to shoot out of it. I think they shot donairs out of it. Like, I mean, it was, yeah.
1: Let's do it.
0: Wild.

0: Dave, that is music from Duran Duran. It is 6:51. Jennifer, what's going on over there on your side of the table this morning? I called you Jennifer.
1: Where did that come from?
0: I don't know.
1: Think you've called me that.
0: Unless we're into some sort of a disagreement. Jennifer, I am not going. And you're like, Mark? Joseph Mark? You are going. Yeah.
1: Sometimes.
0: Yeah. Anyway, this weekend, a big deal going on in Heartland, a world record attempt. And actually, I don't know if there is a world record for this or not. And Brandon McCluskey is going to create one.
1: Mm-hmm.
0: He is going to run back and forth across the longest covered bridge in the world as many times as he possibly can to set a world record for the longest distance run under a covered bridge.
1: Now, how long is that bridge again?
0: It's 1,282 feet long.
1: You memorized that.
0: I
1: when
0: did
1: we were
0: this
1: there.
0: Time. 1,282.
1: That's
0: yeah.
1: a lot, though. Now he's lucky because it's on a flat surface, but mm-hmm. That's a long distance to go back and forth.
0: We can
1: so
0: barely walk it, let alone
1: I'm beat
0: I couldn't imagine
1: by the time
0: it,
1: I'm done. Yeah.
0: It. Yeah. Good luck, Brandon.
1: Yeah.
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1: Good morning. The planned Woodstock police expansion will be phased in starting in January of 2027. The first stage will extend coverage to Woodstock's Fifth Ward. Deputy Police Chief Simon Watts tells our newsroom what the first phase will look like.
2: So phase one, we're looking at January 2nd. What that means is the Ward 5 residents in Grafton, Pembroke, Newburgh, Newbridge and Northampton will see the new Woodstock Police Force vehicles, the CR officers out and about. If they need a criminal record check or they want to come and report something to us, then they can either call us or they can come into the police station at 824 Main Street.
1: The first phase of the Woodstock Police expansion to Ward 5 begins January 2nd. The second phase, which includes Wards 1 to 3, will take place in July of next year. A New Brunswick expert is suggesting rural gas stations should be allowed to charge whatever they want for full-service fuel. Michael Gardner of Halifax-based Gardner Pinfold is reviewing gas retailers' margins for the Provincial Energy and Utilities Board. He says removing the current 3 cent per liter cap on full service gas could help struggling rural stations stay in business. Gardner says competition would likely prevent stations from charging too much, even without a cap, according to Post Media. New Brunswick's regular gas is currently capped at nearly $1.80 a liter. Any major change to the full service pricing rules would require legislative changes. Federal government is investing more than $34 million in climate adaptation projects across Canada. The Federation of Canadian Municipalities announced the funding yesterday through the Green Municipal Fund. In New Brunswick, nearly $3.5 million will go to 6 projects, including flood and erosion adaptation work in Carriquet and Shippigan and a retention pond in Salisbury. Hampton is getting more than $700,000 for flood adaptation solutions. The regional municipality of Tracadie is receiving more than $62,000 to study its barrier island system. Fredericton is getting $105,000 to update its climate risk assessment. The projects are among the 141 announced Wednesday through the Green Municipal Fund. Kodiak Regional RCMP looking for the public's assistance following an incident of mischief. The incident is believed to have occurred sometime between August 7th and 12th at the Honor Garden on Assumption Boulevard in the city. One or more individuals stole a bronze maple leaf from an RCMP monument. Police are asking anyone with any information that could help further the investigation to contact Kodiak Regional RCMP or Crime Stoppers. Over to sports on the diamonds. The Blue Jays beat the Red Sox 6-4 in Toronto. The Yankees doubled the Mariners 10-5 in the Bronx. Now you're up to date. I'm Jen Nicholson.
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1: And here's a look at your latest Environment Canada forecast. Sunshine this morning, clouds moving in near noon, chance of a shower or thunder shower through the afternoon today, highs near 23 degrees. Partly cloudy, chance of showers tonight, lows down to 13. Mainly cloudy on Friday, showers or thunder showers tomorrow afternoon. Windy as well, with a high at 22 degrees.
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0: 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Music from Neil Diamond. Yeah, Neil Diamond. Oh, got to think this morning.
1: No, not Neil Young. Okay, on this date, today is August 13th, and a big iconic 80s movie was released on this day, Fast Times at Ridgemont High.
0: Oh, yes.
1: In 1982.
0: Yes.
1: And the 80s movies were very
0: high school
1: distinct.
0: Related, yes.
1: Yes.
0: And there was a lot of,
1: stuff that you couldn't do
0: inappropriate
1: today.
0: Inappropriate things that happened in those movies. Yeah.
1: It was on this day. Speaking of, in 1997, South Park aired for the first time. That's been going strong ever since.
0: Yeah.
1: And checking celebrity birthdays. I know you have a local one, but on the celebrity side, Danny Bonaduce is turning 67 years old today. I believe he's in radio these days.
0: Is he really?
1: Yes.
0: Yeah. Happy birthday going out to Angie Gooden today. She is 50 plus.
1: Speaking of movie star. No, she's not.
0: she is a movie star.
1: She's 35.
0: She does
1: plus.
0: A great job on Bingo here.
1: Yes,
0: I think she's going to steal our jobs.
1: I think she's up. Yeah, if our boss hears her or any of them, like, we're out.
0: Have a great day, gang.
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0: 104.1 The Wave. That is music from INXS at 720. And that sun is peeking through right now. Jen, looks like it's going to be okay out there. We'll have weather details coming up after this. But you know what? First, I got out to Sobeys last night and I saw Mark and Jen.
1: You did?
0: I did.
1: I was sleeping.
0: Right. We are not the only Mark and Jen in this town.
1: You're kidding.
0: I am not.
1: What?
0: I met, you know Mark that works at Walmart.
1: Yes,
0: at the self-checkouts there. He's a really cool cat. They were going through the checkout last night and I was the next one over and he saw me and we got talking just back and forth, bantering a little bit. And then he said, Jen, his wife said, you know, tell him that we're Mark and Jen as well.
1: You know what? He's got something in common with you.
0: Right.
1: He puts up with a lot of dumb questions from me at the self-checkout. Am I right?
0: There you go. There you go. So a big shout out to Mark and Jen this morning.
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1: And here's a look at your latest Environment Canada forecast. Sunshine this morning, clouds moving in near noon, chance of a shower or thunder shower through the afternoon today, highs near 23 degrees. Partly cloudy, chance of showers tonight, lows down to 13. Mainly cloudy on Friday, showers or thunder showers tomorrow afternoon. Windy as well, with a high at 22 degrees.
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1: Good morning. The Valley Food Bank in Woodstock says it's seeing numbers rise while donations lag behind. With clients from Nakowick to Riviere Verte, the food bank says year over year in July, donations went from 70,000 pounds in 2025 to 34,000 pounds last month. Director Monica Grant tells our newsroom, due to circumstances, many are living in survival mode.
2: Folks are choosing right now what their survival mode is. And if they have enough to pay their rent, they're going to pay it. But if they don't have enough to pay the rent, then they're going to focus on either eating, their car payments, or even trying to get their hydro caught up. But a lot of folks right now are not paying all of it. I look down at the warehouse right now, and I've got empty shelves.
1: To help fill those empty shelves, a food donation drive will be happening tomorrow from 2 to 6 p.m. at Sobeys here in Woodstock. Items in need include toilet paper and personal hygiene products, as well as non-perishables like canned beans, tuna, and fruit. Charges have been dropped against a former New Brunswick municipal official who called police on residents seeking public records. Marjorie Turner, once the chief administrative officer of Sunbury York South, faced two counts under the Local Governance Act for failing to provide documents. She called our CMP on two residents in late 2024 when they asked for council records. The Crown withdrew both charges Monday in Fredericton Provincial Court without explanation, according to CBC. Defense lawyer Robert Basque says the charges should have never been laid and could not be substantiated. A Christian ministry is suing the city of Moncton for canceling a concert last summer. Burn 24/7 Canada Worship Ministry Society claims the move violated its freedom of expression under the Charter of Rights and Freedoms. Lawyers funded by the Justice Center for Constitutional Freedoms filed the claim August 4th. The group seeks a court declaration and $50,000 in damages, according to media reports. The Let Us Worship event was set for July 24th last summer at Riverfront Park. The city canceled it 2 days earlier, citing its code of conduct and safety concerns from planned protests. Organizers say they met every city requirement and the decision stemmed from opposition to the message. Rishabakto RCMP looking for the public's help to locate a 25-year-old man who's wanted by police. Nicholas Kelly is wanted for assault, driving while suspended, and car theft. He was last seen in Kent County on August 4th in a black Honda Civic. Nicholas Kelly is described as being approximately 5 feet 10 inches tall, weighing approximately 200 pounds. He has brown eyes, brown hair, and a tattoo of a cross under his right eye. Police say if you see Nicholas Kelly, do not approach him and call 911 immediately. In sports in the major leagues, the Blue Jays had a 6-4 win over the Red Sox in Toronto. The Yankees beat Seattle 10-5. Now you're up to date. I'm Jen Nicholson.
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1: And here's a look at your latest Environment Canada forecast. Sunshine this morning, clouds moving in near noon, chance of a shower or thunder shower through the afternoon today, highs near 23 degrees. Partly cloudy, chance of showers tonight, lows down to 13. Mainly cloudy on Friday, showers or thunder showers tomorrow afternoon. Windy as well, with a high at 22 degrees.
0: 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And more. 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

0: 1041 The Wave, that is music from Hall & Oates at 7:39, just about ready to flip over to 7:40. 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
1: All right, today's question. Are you planning a trip to the U.S. this summer?
0: All right.
1: My daughter just got back from...
0: Yes, she did. She's been all over the place, hasn't she?
1: Trip to Fenway, ball game. They got jerseys given to them at that ball game at Fenway Park because it was Ladies Appreciation Night.
0: Well, there you go.
1: Leave it to Lindsay to find out, right?
0: She's always finding deals.
1: So, today it's a yes or a no. Are you planning a trip to the U.S.? You can find that question and have your say. The Wave web poll is up at thewavewoodstock.com.
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0: 104.1 The Wave. It is 7:46 on your Thursday morning, and we are still sitting at 13 degrees. Haven't moved a bit yet, but not a bad day ahead.
1: Air feels good out there this morning.
0: Air feels really good this morning. The Medexnikeg Consolidated School Home and School Toll Fundraiser happening this Saturday. Mm-hmm. So put some change in your vehicle. It's happening on Deacon Drive from 10 until 2, and all money going straight to the middle school field trip to Crab Mountain this coming school year. That's going to be a fun trip. And if you want to help them out and you're heading out anyway, throw some change in your car and help them out.
1: Yeah, or look under the seats. That's where I keep all of mine.
0: I found a toonie under your seat, so now it's mine.

0: Casey Kasem has unlocked the American Top 40 vaults and is replaying original shows from the 80s. This week, Casey takes you back to August 21st, 1982. That's when Gary U.S. Bonds was out of work. The Go-Go's took a vacation. The Human League wondered, "Don't you want me?" And John Cougar told a little ditty about Jack and Diane. You'll hear those songs, all the top 40 hits, and the long-distance dedications from August 21st, 1982, right here on American Top 40, The 80s.
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4: Good morning. The planned Woodstock police expansion will be phased in starting in January of 2027. The first stage will extend coverage to Woodstock's 5th Ward. Deputy Police Chief Simon Watts tells our newsroom what the first phase will look like.
5: So phase one, we're looking at January 2nd. What that means is the Ward 5 residents in Grafton, Pembroke, Newburgh, Newbridge and Northampton will see the new Woodstock Police Force vehicles. They'll see our officers out and about. If they need a criminal record check or they want to come and report something to us, then they can either call us or they can come into the police station at 824 Main Street.
4: The first phase of the Woodstock Police expansion to Ward 5 begins January 2nd. The second phase, which includes Wards 1 to 3, will take place in July of next year. A New Brunswick expert is suggesting rural gas stations should be allowed to charge whatever they want for full-service fuel. Michael Gardner of Halifax-based Gardner Pinfold is reviewing gas retailers' margins for the Provincial Energy and Utilities Board. He says removing the current 3 cent per liter cap on full service gas could help struggling rural stations stay in business. Gardner says competition would likely prevent stations from charging too much, even without a cap, according to Post Media. New Brunswick's regular gas is currently capped at nearly $1.80 a liter. Any major change to the full service pricing rules would require legislative changes. Federal government is investing more than $34 million in climate adaptation projects across Canada. The Federation of Canadian Municipalities announced the funding yesterday through the Green Municipal Fund. In New Brunswick, nearly $3.5 million will go to 6 projects, including flood and erosion adaptation work in Carriquet and Shippigan and a retention pond in Salisbury. Hampton is getting more than $700,000 for flood adaptation solutions. The regional municipality of Tracadie is receiving more than $62,000 to study its barrier island system. Fredericton is getting $105,000 to update its climate risk assessment. The projects are among the 141 announced Wednesday through the Green Municipal Fund. Kodiak Regional RCMP looking for the public's assistance following an incident of mischief. The incident is believed to have occurred sometime between August 7th and 12th at the Honor Garden on Assumption Boulevard in the city. One or more individuals stole a bronze maple leaf from an RCMP monument. Police are asking anyone with any information that could help further the investigation to contact Kodiak Regional RCMP or Crime Stoppers. Over to sports on the diamonds, the Blue Jays beat the Red Sox 6-4 in Toronto. The Yankees doubled the Mariners 10-5 in the Bronx. Now you're up to date. I'm Jen Nicholson. And here's a look at your latest Environment Canada forecast. Sunshine this morning, clouds moving in near noon, chance of a shower or thunder shower through the afternoon today, highs near 23 degrees. Partly cloudy, chance of showers tonight, lows down to 13. Mainly cloudy on Friday, showers or thunder showers tomorrow afternoon. Windy as well, with a high at 22 degrees.
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0: 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Music from Bryan Adams. Well, today is all about leftovers for dinner. Are you going to hit it or skip it, Jen? What are you going to do?
1: You've got leftovers in the fridge right now. Are you going to have those for lunch?
0: What have I got again?
1: From dinner last night.
0: What was it?
1: That really good gravy.
0: Oh, yes. I'll eat it. Yes.
1: And if you don't, I will.
0: All right. I'll do it.
1: Is there any leftovers? You said pizza for you.
0: Pizza's really good. Shepherd's pie is really good. Leftovers, stews and soups, you know, yes. The next day. Pasta is pretty good.
1: Heather says goulash. Oh, my goodness. Yes. It just lets all the flavors melt together overnight in the fridge. You know what I mean? Don't leave it on the counter, but leave it in the fridge. One thing you make me that I love, and the leftovers are almost better than the day it's made, is that seafood chowder that you made.
0: Oh, yes.
1: Bacon base and all. Oh, my goodness.
0: Oh, my goodness. Isn't it good?
1: I believe they say the flavors marry when they're in the fridge.
0: The longer some flavors stay together in the pot.
1: Oh, my goodness.
0: My gosh. So, yeah, we'd like to hear from you this morning. If you're having leftovers for dinner, are you going to hit it or skip it? Let us know.
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0: On the wave, that is music from Luba on this fine Thursday morning. Jen, there's a market going on up
1: there. Every Thursday, the summer market runs from 10 until 1:30. Thursdays at Riverside Park, Main Street in Florenceville, Bristol. And I know that a lot of vendors take part in this.
0: Oh, yeah.
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2: 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That's when Gary U.S. Bonds was out of work. 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The Human League wondered, "Don't You Want Me?" And John Cougar told a little ditty about Jack and Diane. 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
2: And here's a look at your latest Environment Canada forecast. Sunshine this morning, clouds moving in near noon, chance of a shower or thunder shower through the afternoon today, highs near 23 degrees. Partly cloudy, chance of showers tonight, lows down to 13. Mainly cloudy on Friday, showers or thunder showers tomorrow afternoon. Windy as well, with a high at 22 degrees.
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1: Good morning. The Valley Food Bank in Woodstock says it's seeing numbers rise while donations lag behind. With clients from Nakowick to Riviere Verte, the food bank says year over year in July, donations went from 70,000 pounds in 2025 to 34,000 pounds last month. Director Monica Grant tells our newsroom, due to circumstances, many are living in survival mode.
2: Folks are choosing right now what their survival mode is. And if they have enough to pay their rent, they're going to pay it. But if they don't have enough to pay their rent, then they're going to focus on either eating, their car payments, or even trying to get their hydro caught up. But a lot of folks right now are not paying all of it. I look down at the warehouse right now, and I've got empty shelves.
1: To help fill those empty shelves, a food donation drive will be happening tomorrow from 2 to 6 p.m. at Sobeys here in Woodstock. Items in need include toilet paper and personal hygiene products, as well as non-perishables like canned beans, tuna, and fruit. Charges have been dropped against a former New Brunswick municipal official who called police on residents seeking public records. Marjorie Turner, once the chief administrative officer of Sunbury York South, faced two counts under the Local Governance Act for failing to provide documents. She called our CMP on two residents in late 2024 when they asked for council records. The Crown withdrew both charges Monday in Fredericton Provincial Court without explanation, according to CBC. Defense lawyer Robert Basque says the charges should have never been laid and could not be substantiated. A Christian ministry is suing the city of Moncton for canceling a concert last summer. Burn 24/7 Canada Worship Ministry Society claims the move violated its freedom of expression under the Charter of Rights and Freedoms. Lawyers funded by the Justice Center for Constitutional Freedoms filed the claim August 4th. The group seeks a court declaration and $50,000 in damages, according to media reports. The Let Us Worship event was set for July 24th last summer at Riverfront Park. The city canceled it 2 days earlier, citing its code of conduct and safety concerns from planned protests. Organizers say they met every city requirement and the decision stemmed from opposition to the message. Rishabhakto RCMP looking for the public's help to locate a 25-year-old man who's wanted by police. Nicholas Kelly is wanted for assault, driving while suspended, and car theft. He was last seen in Kent County on August 4th in a black Honda Civic. Nicholas Kelly is described as being approximately 5 feet 10 inches tall, weighing approximately 200 pounds. He has brown eyes, brown hair, and a tattoo of a cross under his right eye. Police say if you see Nicholas Kelly, do not approach him and call 911 immediately. In sports in the major leagues, the Blue Jays had a 6-4 win over the Red Sox in Toronto. The Yankees beat Seattle 10-5. Now you're up to date. I'm Jen Nicholson. And here's a look at your latest Environment Canada forecast. Sunshine this morning, clouds moving in near noon, chance of a shower or thunder shower through the afternoon today, highs near 23 degrees. Partly cloudy, chance of showers tonight, lows down to 13. Mainly cloudy on Friday, showers or thunder showers tomorrow afternoon. Windy as well, with a high at 22 degrees.
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0: 1041 The Wave, that is music from Aretha Franklin. And Jen, it is that time of day where we take another look at today's Wave web poll, brought to you by Vogue Optical.
1: All right. Are you planning a trip to the U.S. this summer? It's a yes or a no. Let's have a look at numbers. Right now, 29% saying yes, 70% saying no. Mm-hmm. So go have your say. That's what the Wave web poll is for, and you can find it at thewavewoodstock.com.
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0: 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That is music from Men Without Hats. And Jen, just looking back on our Wave web poll, like going to the States, do you remember like when we were kids, we go over to Holton to the McDonald's, you know, and they had the fireplace there and all that stuff. And you go to Ames or whatever it would be and see all the goodies. And
1: it
0: then
1: it used to be Burger King for me. I had to get a Whopper. I don't know why, but I can get them here, but I had to. It was as if I couldn't get it anywhere else.
0: Oh,
1: I know.
0: Yeah. Some fun. And we just want to say a shout out to our U.S. listeners this morning. And Jen, have a great day.
1: Yeah, I'll be here again tomorrow.
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music from Fast Jordan. You ever feel like you can't get ahead? Well, maybe you could if it weren't for these biggest swindles in life. There's five of them. How about starting with taxes, right? Oh, everything is tax, tax, tax, tax. TV streaming comes in at number four. Airport drop-off charges comes in at number three. Shrinkflation, number two. Yeah, everything's getting smaller and more expensive. And the number one biggest swindle in life, we'll have it for you coming up.

Yep, that is music from Tiffany as we make our way through this fine Thursday morning together. And of the five biggest swindles in life, you have taxes, TV streaming, airport drop-off charges, shrinkflation. The good old electric bill comes in at the top of the list. Would you agree?

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4: Here's a look at your latest Environment Canada forecast. Look for sunshine this morning, increasing cloud near noon, chance of showers or thunder showers through the afternoon, a high at 23 degrees today. Partly cloudy tonight, chance of showers, lows down to 13. For Friday, mainly cloudy, showers or thunder showers through the afternoon tomorrow. Winds gusting as well, highs near 22 degrees.
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9: Here's a look at your latest Environment Canada forecast. Look for sunshine this morning. Increasing cloud near noon. Chance of showers or thunder showers through the afternoon. A high at 23 degrees today. Partly cloudy tonight. Chance of showers. Lows down to 13. For Friday, mainly cloudy, showers or thunder showers through the afternoon tomorrow. Winds gusting as well, highs near 22 degrees.
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4: Here's a look at your latest Environment Canada forecast. You can expect cloudy skies this afternoon, showers or thunder showers possible. Highs at 23 degrees. Partly cloudy overnight, chance of showers, lows sitting at 13. Mainly cloudy on Friday, showers or thunder showers moving in tomorrow afternoon. Winds gusting, highs near 22.
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8: Here's a look at your latest Environment Canada forecast. You can expect cloudy skies this afternoon, showers or thunder showers possible. Highs at 23 degrees. Partly cloudy overnight, chance of showers, lows sitting at 13. Mainly cloudy on Friday, showers or thunder showers moving in tomorrow afternoon. Winds gusting, highs near 22.
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Kids can be picky eaters, but apparently there's one food that causes more battles than anything else. 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We're going to get to our Mindbuster question coming up in just a few. But first, it's the Cars on 104.1 The Wave.

0: 1041 The Wave. It is David Raines in with you on this Thursday afternoon. One more day to go to the weekend and a couple of more Mindbuster questions, including today's. And parents, you know the routine. You spend your time making dinner, you put the plate in front of your child, and immediately you hear, "I don't like it." You haven't even told them what it is yet. Now, kids can be incredibly fussy when it comes to eating food, but today's Mindbuster asks, what's the number one food that kids are most likely to turn their nose up at? We're not talking about some exotic vegetable that they've never seen before. It's something probably that shows up on the dinner table all the time, something parents have probably heard their kids complain about, and things like, "That's gross, I'm not eating that," or "Do I have to?" So think about the foods atop the list that kids are most fussy about, and what is it that you think that they turn their nose up the most? You can head to our Facebook page with your best guess. I'll have some clues for you along the way, and then of course at the end of the show I will have the answer to our Mindbuster question. Got lots more great music from the 80s, 90s, and more, including one from Simple Minds on the way. Township, we're gonna
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There have been lots of things that shaped the world as we've come to know it. And coming up on today's edition of Today in History, I'll share some of those highlights with you. 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

0: 1041 The Wave, it is David Raines in with you this afternoon, and for your Thursday edition of Today in History, we learn that today is International Left-Handers Day. If you are a lefty, I have a couple of those in my family, it is a day to celebrate, that's for sure. It's also one of my favorite days of the year, although most of the days that have food in them are my favorite days of the year. It's National Filet Mignon Day, and you know what I'm going to be having for dinner. Maybe you will be as well. Lots of things have happened on this day over the years. For instance, back in this day in 1889, the first coin-operated telephone was patented. Yes, kids, the telephone didn't always used to come fitting in your pocket. You actually had to carry change around for them. You want to know about that, ask your parents or your grandparents. Back on this date in 1961, construction of the Berlin Wall was started as East Germany closed the border between the East and the West sections of Berlin to stop attempts to escape to the West. And finally, on this date in 2020, Steve O duct taped himself to a Hollywood billboard to promote his new comedy special. The Los Angeles Fire Department arrived after he was reported on a crime alert app. Firefighters used the ladder to safely remove him from the sign. Steve O streamed the entire stunt online, as he often does. That's what happened on Today in History. You can check back tomorrow. We'll have more for you. You got lots more great music as well coming, including one from Talk Talk.
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4: Here's a look at your latest Environment Canada forecast. You can expect cloudy skies this afternoon, showers or thunder showers possible, highs at 23 degrees. Partly cloudy overnight, chance of showers, lows sitting at 13. Mainly cloudy on Friday, showers or thunder showers moving in tomorrow afternoon. Winds gusting, highs near 22.
3: The Wave.

0: 1041 The Wave, it is David Raines in with you this afternoon. Imagine you're sitting in the front row of a roller coaster flying along at 70 miles an hour when suddenly a shoe comes flying directly at your face. That's exactly what happened as a man was riding Goliath at Six Flags in Georgia, and apparently a shoe flew off another rider in the front row and came flying back straight toward his head, but instead of getting it nailed by it, he caught it. The entire thing was captured on metaglasses worn by another rider, and the video is now going viral. You can hear the guy celebrating his incredible catch, yelling, "Oh my God, I got it, I got it." Forget the roller coaster record. This guy may have just pulled off the greatest catch in amusement park history. Although I do have one question. After catching a 70 mile an hour shoe, did he give it back or did he consider that a souvenir? That is not clear in the video. Lots more great music from the 80s, 90s, and more, including one from London Beat on the way.
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0: 1041 The Wave, it is David Raines in with you on this Thursday afternoon, looking for you to weigh in on our Mindbuster question today. This is the top food that kids are fussy about. What do you think that it is? I will tell you that lots of good guesses on our Facebook page, and it is something that is a vegetable. Lots of good guesses there on that one, but what do you think it could be? Head to our Facebook page with another guess, and I will have some more clues for you along the way. And then, of course, at the end of the show, I will have the answer to our Mindbuster question. Tons more great music coming your way, including one from Gloria Gaynor next.
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Seeing a baseball game in one or two parks is pretty awesome, but what about visiting all 30 Major League Baseball parks? Well, I know someone who did that, and we're going to talk to him coming up in just a few minutes from now. 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

0: 1041 The Wave, it is David Raines in with you, and joining me online is a good friend of mine from many, many years ago who has embarked on a mission that he's just completed. Well, hello, Bruce, how are you?
1: Not too bad, how about you?
0: I'm doing very well, thanks. Now, when we talk about embarking on a mission, you have visited all 30 Major League Baseball parks, correct?
1: That is correct. I have a couple that I will need to redo because they are new parks now, but yeah, I've done all 30 now.
0: So talk to me a little bit about how you got started with that and just what it was like, what the experience was like.
1: It's sort of in stages. So, you know, in the late 70s, when I lived in Toronto, I fell in love with baseball. We went to Exhibition Stadium, and we moved out to Vancouver, and I got to see Seattle. I see the Jays play in Seattle. So that was very young. But as I got older, I fell into a group of friends that love baseball as much as I do, and they said, let's start a mission. And so over the next 15 years, we went to see all the parks, you know, different friends, different parks. It eventually left two left, which I was able to complete last week.
0: Very cool. Now, the interesting part about this, we were talking off air, but you've got a son who is maybe more into baseball than you are, and you're going to start this whole adventure all over again?
1: Yeah, it probably the most exciting part for me is being able to take Brett to some of these parks that he's never seen, and he's actually up to 12 now, so we've got 18 left to go, and he constantly, Dad, can we go to Chicago this weekend? Can we go? He doesn't understand money yet, so can we go to San Francisco this weekend? I'm like, no, we're not flying to San Francisco to see one baseball game. So, yeah. But I'm sure over the next 10 to 15 years, we will complete the mission for him as well.
0: Very cool. Now, did you, in all the parks that you visited, talk to me a little bit about some of your favorite parks.
1: Yeah, everybody asks that question, and there's different reasons to have a favorite park. So, for me, Baltimore was the first, probably other than Seattle and Toronto, was the first park I went to start this off. And I've been to Baltimore probably a dozen times, and I love it. It's great. Everything from the food, Brook Powell sits out there on Fridays and will just talk to you. He's an old baseball player. And if you get there early enough, like, I've chatted with him for half an hour about old baseball and the ambiance and the crowd. It's just incredible. And I will say, Toronto has done $400 million of renovations over the last couple of years, and it's right up there. I absolutely love what they've done with the park.
0: That's awesome. And did you have a park that you were kind of like, okay, been there, done that, probably not looking forward to going back to?
1: Yeah, there's a couple. Tropicana in Tampa and Oakland. Now, Oakland no longer plays there anymore, but they were pretty bad. And I'm going to take a lot of flack for this next one, but Kansas City, Kauffman Stadium. I think it was so built up. The waterfall in the outfield looks beautiful, but then when you get there, that's all it is. It's just that waterfall. It's a cement, concrete building, and it just has no other appeal other than that waterfall. So I think it was built up, and it was more disappointing than I expected.
0: Gotcha. Well, listen, I'm super excited that you were able to finish that, and definitely now starting all over again with your son. You got the 18 left to go. I think that's going to be super cool as well. Looking forward to living through you, vicariously through you, to see this journey as it continues. But congratulations.
1: Thank you very much. I appreciate it.
0: There you go. That Bruce Norman talking about his experiences going from to all 30 baseball parks. Very cool. I know there's many of us here in the listening area that are looking forward to doing the same thing. Hopefully that will inspire you to do so. Lots more great music in the 80s, 90s, and more on the way. Don't go away.
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7: Here's a look at your latest Environment Canada forecast. You can expect cloudy skies this afternoon, showers or thunder showers possible. Highs at 23 degrees. Partly cloudy overnight, chance of showers, lows sitting at 13. Mainly cloudy on Friday, showers or thunder showers moving in tomorrow afternoon. Winds gusting, highs near 22.
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0: Xavier Rains in with you this afternoon on 104.1 The Wave. And remember when the summer road trip to the United States was almost a Canadian tradition? Load up the car, cross the border, find a beach, hit the malls, grab some American snacks, and head home with the trunk packed? Well, this year, fewer Canadians appear to be making that trip. Forbes reports a Canadian visitation to the U.S. is down about 35% since President Trump returned to office. So what's happening? Are Canadians choosing to vacation at home, maybe heading somewhere more internationally? Or are you still planning to cross the border because you don't let politics get in the way of a good vacation? That's our Vogue Optical web poll today. We want to know, are you planning a trip to the U.S.? You can weigh in on this one by going to thewavewoodstock.com. Lots more great music on the way, including one from Paul McCartney.
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3: Well, good afternoon. A St. John man who killed his two sons has been sentenced to life in prison. 46-year-old Roman Commissioni received two concurrent life sentences after his June convictions for first-degree murder. The boys, aged 10 and 17, were fatally stabbed in January of 2025. The Crown argued Commissioni killed them to punish their mother. Justice Darrell Stevenson told Commissioni he had planned the killings and must now face the penalty. The boy's mother says the sentencing ends a long and painful chapter. RCMP are investigating the theft of a bronze maple leaf from a monument honoring three officers killed in Moncton in 2014. The plaque was taken from the Honor Garden Monument for Constables Fabrice Jovardin, David Ross, and Douglas Larch. RCMP Inspector Jonathan White says the memorial has tremendous significance to police and Moncton residents. White says the theft is concerning because the plaque represents remembrance and respect for the officers. That theft happened sometime between August 7th and 12th. The RCMP are asking anyone with information to come forward. Province's balsam fir trees are showing signs of widespread die-off following last summer's record drought. University of New Brunswick forestry researcher Anthony Taylor telling CBC drought can weaken the trees and make them more vulnerable to insects and disease. Taylor says similar die-offs followed hot, dry summers in 1986 and 2018. Woodlot owner Peter McKeel says he lost about 100 fir trees since noticing damage in June. McKeel believes climate change could eventually force balsam firs farther north, while Taylor says the damage shows the need for stronger climate action. The federal government is investing millions of dollars to help internationally trained professionals and tradespeople get their credentials recognized faster in the province. The almost $10 million comes through the Federal Foreign Credential Recognition Program and will flow through the Provincial Department of Post-Secondary Education, Training, and Labor. And it targets healthcare, engineering, skilled trades, and education. Those are all sectors facing labor shortages. Leah DeBorn, CEO of the Association of Professional Engineers and Geoscientists in New Brunswick, says the money will add capacity to process applications and help connect people to jobs. Provincial Minister Jean-Claude Damour says the province needs more than 136,000 new workers over the next decade, and credential recognition remains a key barrier. Canada-U.S. Trade Minister Dominic LeBlanc remains in Washington today as a new round of U.S. tariffs on Canadian goods approaches. The 50% tariffs on a range of products from Canada are set to take effect August 19th, with no exemptions for goods that comply with the Canada-U.S.-Mexico agreement. LeBlanc said on social media yesterday that he and Canada's chief trade negotiator, Janice Charette, met with U.S. Trade Representative Jameson Greer. Now, Greer has linked the tariffs to provincial bans on U.S. liquor, Canada's supply-managed dairy system, and quotas on certain American vehicles. Ontario is changing its social assistance rules to prevent people without legal immigration status from receiving benefits. The Canadian Press reports the changes also exclude people in Canada temporarily on student visas and work permits. Premier Doug Ford first promised the move after a tribunal awarded Ontario Works payments to a man whose temporary work permit had expired. Children, Community and Social Service Minister Michael Persa says the changes will focus taxpayer-funded assistance on people legally allowed to live in Canada. The new rules apply to Ontario Works and the Ontario Disability Support Program. And the government of New Brunswick announcing another closure at the Mactaquac Dam. A release says the dam will be fully closed to traffic starting tomorrow at 9 in the morning until Sunday at 9. The notice asks motorists to plan ahead while traveling in the area. In sports and baseball action, the Blue Jays wrap up their series against the Red Sox, and the Yankees play the Mariners tonight. And in the Canadian Football League, the Thursday night game has the BC Lions in Calgary to play the Stampeders. Now you're up to date. I'm Sheldon McLeod.
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6: Here's a look at your latest Environment Canada forecast. You can expect cloudy skies this afternoon, showers or thunder showers possible, highs at 23 degrees. Partly cloudy overnight, chance of showers, lows sitting at 13. Mainly cloudy on Friday, showers or thunder showers moving in tomorrow afternoon, winds gusting, highs near 22.
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Some restaurants and stores are putting up a new kind of sign, and it's causing a huge fight online. I've got more on that one coming up in just a few minutes. But first, Temptations on 104.1 The Wave.

0: 104.1 The Wave, David Raines in with you this afternoon, and there's a new sign popping up at some restaurants and shops, and if you're an influencer, well, you're probably not going to like it. It simply says, no influencers, and it sparked a big debate and a big backlash online. Some influencers say business shouldn't be judging customers based on what they do for a living or how they use their phones, but some restaurants and shop owners say they're just trying to protect the experience for everybody else. They don't want people walking around filming, taking photos, blocking aisles, setting up tripods, or disturbing other customers just to create content. Interestingly, some businesses have already backed down, saying the signs were meant as a joke and they weren't really intended to offend anyone. Others are leaving them right where they are, and honestly, I've got to watch. Wonder if you're sitting down for a quiet dinner and someone starts filming a TikTok at the table beside you, are you thinking, oh great, or are you thinking, can I just finish my fries in peace? Either way, I guess this is the ongoing trend that is going to get more attention as we move forward. Lots more great music on the way, including one from the Monkees next.
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still looking for your answer to our question of the day today. This is the top food that kids are fussy about. What do you think it might be? Well, we'll get into another clue coming up in just a few minutes from now. But first, it's Heart Crazy for You. 104.1 The Wave.

0: 104.1 The Wave. It is David Raines in with you on this Thursday afternoon. Still looking for you to weigh in on our Mindbuster question today. This is a top food that kids are fussy about. What do you think that it is? Well, last hour I told you that it was a vegetable, and lots of people guessing lots of good vegetables on there. But this hour I will tell you that that vegetable is green. What do you think that might be? Make sure to head to our Facebook page with your best guess. I'll have one more clue for you next hour. And then, of course, the end of the show, I will have the correct answer to our Mindbuster question. Lots more great music from the 80s, 90s, and more, including one from ABBA coming up.
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7: Here's a look at your latest Environment Canada forecast. You can expect cloudy skies this afternoon, showers or thunder showers possible, highs at 23 degrees. Partly cloudy overnight, chance of showers, lows sitting at 13. Mainly cloudy on Friday, showers or thunder showers moving in tomorrow afternoon, winds gusting, highs near 22.
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0: David Raines in with you this afternoon on 104.1 The Wave. And the vacation map may be changing for Canadians. The U.S. has traditionally been one of the easiest destinations for us. A short drive, no complicated travel plans, and plenty of places to visit. But Forbes recently reported that Canadian visitation to the U.S. is down about 35% since President Trump has taken office. Now, that acts as raises an interesting question, as a matter of fact. Canadians, are they simply staying at home? Are we choosing Europe, Mexico, or the Caribbean instead? Or are we saying, well, never mind, I'm going anyway. It's a vacation and I'm heading where I want to go. Because at the end of the day, some people make their travel decisions based on politics, while others are strictly looking at price, convenience, and where they want to spend their vacation. So we want to know, are you planning a trip to the U.S.? Yes or no? You can weigh in on this one on our Vogue Optical web poll that you will find at thewavewoodstock.com. Naked Eyes coming up.
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2: Well, good afternoon. A St. John man has been sentenced to life in prison for killing his two sons. Roman Commissioni has received two concurrent life sentences with no eligibility for parole for 25 years. The 46-year-old was convicted in June of first-degree murder in the January 2025 stabbing deaths of his 10-year-old and 17-year-old sons. The Crown had argued Commissioni had acted out of vengeance against his ex-wife. The boy's mother says she's grateful the criminal process has ended. Police in Niagara and Ontario have identified a woman's body found in a demolished home as Brenda Marie LeBlanc, formerly of New Brunswick, and they are investigating her death as a homicide. Now, according to police, the remains were discovered in November 2023. Investigators used genetic genealogy to confirm her identity with help from Toronto police and a Texas lab. Police say LeBlanc lived in the area in the 1990s, but her connection to the property is unknown. She was born in New Brunswick in 1963 and was in her 30s when she was living in Ontario. They're now asking anyone who knew her then to call the homicide hotline. The province says a fire retardant spill on Route 11 is not hazardous to humans or the environment. Now, according to the government, between 50 and 100 liters spilled over several kilometers on northbound lanes between Jacket River and Charlotte. The spill has since dried. A contractor for the Department of Natural Resources was responsible. Officials are asking drivers to be aware of personnel at the site. The planned Woodstock police expansion will take place in January of next year. The first stage will extend coverage to Woodstock 5th Ward. Deputy Police Chief Simon Watts tells our newsroom what the first phase will look like.
3: So phase one, we're looking at January 2nd. What that means is the Ward 5 residents in Grafton, Pembroke, Newburgh, Newbridge and Northampton will see the new Woodstock Police Force vehicles. They'll see our officers out and about. If they need a criminal record check or they want to come and report something to us, then they can either call us or they can come into the police station at 824 Main Street.
2: The first phase will expand to Ward 5. It starts January 2nd. The second, which includes Wards 1, 2, and 3, will take effect in July of next year. The Valley Food Bank in Woodstock says it's seeing numbers rise while donations lag behind. With clients from Nacogdoches to Rivière Verte, the food bank says year over year in July, donations went from 70,000 pounds in 2025 to 34,000 pounds last month. Director Monica Grant tells our newsroom, due to circumstances, many are living in survival mode.
4: Folks are choosing right now what their survival mode is. And if they have enough to pay their rent, they're going to pay it. But if they don't have enough to pay their rent, then they're going to focus on either eating, their car payments, or even trying to get their hydro caught up. But a lot of folks right now are not paying all of it. I look down at the warehouse right now, and I've got empty shelves.
2: To help fill those empty shelves, a food donation drive is happening tomorrow from 2 to 6 at Sobeys in Woodstock. Items in need include toilet paper and personal hygiene products, as well as non-perishables like canned beans, tuna, and fruit. A recall this week affecting yogurt sold at Costco in Canada. We get the latest from Jen Nicholson.
5: The recall affects both the Greek Gods honey yogurt and organic yogurt plain items, both sold in two 650-gram containers that may contain mold. The affected products may have been purchased at Costco warehouses or Costco business centers between June and August of this year. The recalled honey yogurt has best before dates ranging from August 1st to September 15th, while the recalled organic yogurt plain has dates ranging from August 9th to September 13th. Of this year. The recall notice advises to not consume, serve, use, sell, or distribute the affected yogurt. The recalled products can be returned to any Costco warehouse for a full refund. For MBS News, I'm Jen Nicholson.
2: St. Stephen RCMP and Willow Center have opened a dedicated space for forensic interviews with victims of crime in Charlotte County. The RCMP say the room provides a safe, trauma-informed setting for sensitive interviews while keeping victims connected to local support services. That space is now available for RCMP use. The project also received $7,000 raised through a charity hockey game organized by the RCMP and Canada Border Services Agency. The Mounties say the partnership will reduce barriers for victims and improve access to support during recovery. In sports and baseball, the Blue Jays are wrapping up their series against the Red Sox tonight, and the Yankees go up against the Mariners. And in the CFL, the Thursday night game has the BC Lions in Calgary to take on the Stampeders. Now you're up to date. I'm Sheldon McLeod.
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5: Your latest Environment Canada forecast calling for partly cloudy skies overnight, chance of showers, lows sitting at 13 degrees. Into Friday, mainly cloudy, showers or thunder showers moving in tomorrow afternoon. Winds gusting, highs near 22.
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Well, even rock stars have to apologize. Rod Stewart's wife, Penny Lancaster, reveals a moment when they had an argument in front of the kids, and Rod actually stopped the car to say sorry. I've got that story coming up in just a few minutes. 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

0: West.
1: 104.1 The Wave. It is David Raines in with you this afternoon. And you might think being married to Rod Stewart means arguments are a little more dramatic than everybody else's. But Penny Lancaster, his wife, said that they argue just like any other couple. She remembers one morning they were driving the boys to school. Everyone was rushing around. She and Rod started disagreeing about something, and then things got heated. Rod said, "Stop the car." Penny pulled over. Rod turned around to his kids in the back seat, and instead of continuing the argument, he said, "You need to listen to this. Mommy, I'm sorry." He admitted that he shouldn't have spoken to Penny the way that he did, apologized right there in front of the kids, and honestly, that's pretty impressive, because stopping the car to apologize is one thing. Stopping the car, gathering the children as witnesses to basically saying, today's lesson is dad messed up, is a pretty good marriage move. And let's be honest, sometimes the hardest words in any relationship to say are simply, I was wrong. So good on Rod for doing that. Lots more great music on the way, including Gowan coming up.
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0: 104.1 The Wave. It is David Raines in with you on this Thursday afternoon. And for years, Canadians have been some of the biggest visitors to the United States, whether it's Florida in the winter, Maine for shopping, New York for a weekend, or just a quick trip across the border. Heading south has been part of the Canadian travel routine for what seems like ever, but things appear to be changing. According to Forbes, Canadian visitation to the U.S. has dropped about 35% since Donald Trump took office, and it's a pretty significant decline. And so we're curious about you. Is the U.S. still on your vacation list? Maybe you've already booked your hotel, you're crossing the border no matter what, or perhaps you've decided to spend your vacation money elsewhere, than like maybe somewhere right here in Canada. You can weigh in on this one by going to thewavewoodstock.com and answering the Vogue Optical web poll. Lots more great music on the way, including one from Montel Jordan.
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7: Your latest Environment Canada forecast calling for partly cloudy skies overnight, chance of showers, low sitting at 13 degrees. Into Friday, mainly cloudy, showers or thunder showers moving in tomorrow afternoon. Winds gusting, highs near 22.
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Still looking for you to weigh in on our Mindbuster question of the day today. This is the top food that kids are fussy about. What is it? Well, I'll have a final clue for you coming up in just a few minutes. But first, it's Great Big C on 104.1 The Wave. I am.

It is David Raines in with you this afternoon on 104.1 The Wave, and we are looking for you to weigh in on our Mindbuster question today. This is the top food that kids are fussy about. What do you think it is? Well, we've given you some clues so far of green and a veggie, and a lot of people guessing broccoli. Good guess. Not broccoli. It's another green vegetable. What do you think that could be? Head to our Facebook page, and I will give you the answer at the end of the show next hour. But keep those guesses coming. Got lots more great music coming up, including one from April Wine next.

Your parents' house may still be your biggest storage unit. According to a new survey, nearly half of people keep stuff at mom and dad's still. We'll get into more detail on that coming up in just a few minutes. But first, it's Simon and Garfunkel on 104.1 The Wave.

0: David Raines in with you this afternoon on 104.1 The Wave. And let's be honest, some parents don't just raise their kids. They provide free storage for life. There's a new survey from Talker Research that finds nearly half of people have kept belongings at their parents' house. And Gen Z is leading the way. 82% say they have stuff still stored at mom and dad's. Millennials aren't far behind, with 69% still using their parents' place's overflow storage. And apparently people are running out of rooms everywhere. 62% of Gen Z said their own home feels like they're overflowing. Well, 35% of people have resorted to actually paying for a storage unit. But why pay for a storage locker when you can just say, Mom, I'm not asking you to store my stuff. I'm just leaving it here indefinitely. And when a parent's basement is now loaded with box labeled Christmas decorations, old school stuff, and whatever the heck this is, because apparently moving out doesn't necessarily mean moving your stuff with you, I suppose. And I didn't get that luxury. My parents were like, you're leaving, take your stuff with you. Lots more great music on the way, including one from Smash Mouth next.
1: 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This week, Casey takes you back to August 21st, 1982. That's when Gary U.S. Bonds was out of work. The Go-Go's took a vacation. The Human League wondered, "Don't you want me?" And John Cougar told a little ditty about Jack and Diane. You'll hear those songs, all the top 40 hits, and the long-distance dedications from August 21st, 1982, right here on American Top 40, The 80s.
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I'll give you all of the details on that coming up in just a few minutes from now. 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

0: 104.1 The Wave. It is David Raines in with you this afternoon. And food insecurity continues to grow, and it is definitely one of those things that the community needs to help out with, and definitely does like to help out with as well. And that is why the food drive in support of the Valley Food Bank is happening on Friday the 14th from 2 to 6 at Sobeys in Woodstock. And you can help by donating things like toilet paper, cereal, or tuna, flakes of ham, canned beans, basically anything that is non-perishable, or things that you think that you would need. Well, people would need those as well. So make sure to drop by 2 to 6 at the Sobeys in Woodstock. See Mark and Jen and drop off your donation as well. It is very much appreciated. We've got lots more great music on the way, including one from Toto next.
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4: 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Call local people who care. Call Clark Oil, 506-328-3243.
5: Wave weather.
6: Your latest Environment Canada forecast calling for partly cloudy skies overnight, chance of showers, lows sitting at 13 degrees. Into Friday, mainly cloudy, showers or thunder showers moving in tomorrow afternoon. Winds gusting, highs near 22.
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0: 1041 The Wave, it is David Raines in with you this afternoon. That's going to be just about do it for me, except for the answer to our Mindbuster question that I will give to you. This is the top food that kids are fussy about. That's what we've been asking. What do you think it is? Well, lots of good answers on our Facebook page. It was something that was a vegetable. It was green, but it was not broccoli. It's that other fruit. There's other vegetable that smells like a nasty feet. Brussels sprouts. Yes, that's my opinion, and I'm sticking to it. That's the answer to the question as well, is Brussels sprouts. We'll have a brand new Mindbuster question for you tomorrow when we do it all over again. It won't have anything to do with smelly feet, that's for sure. But until then, I remind you, please be kind to everybody you come across, because in a world where you can choose to be anything at all, choosing to be kind just makes the world a better place, all of us better people, and we can all definitely use a little more of that. There's still lots of great music to come this hour, including one from Doug and the Slugs and TLC. Have a good night.
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